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0: I am shocked that they haven't had another Evanescence song for Daredevil for the MCU, because when the Ben Affleck Daredevil came out, that Evanescence song "Bring Me to Life" was one of the main attractions for it. I don't choose this stuff; it just happens. But you would think they would want to bring that all back together. All right, quick timeout. We got Metallica and Linkin Park rolling up next.
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Hey, night nerds, it's Dan Mazzella hanging out with you. Time for some Chris Cornell and Soundgarden, Black Hole Sun, for your Sunday night.

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If you see Ozzy Osbourne, you know you've made it to the right place.

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0: Dirty Honey. It's right here on 94HJY. Hey, it's Dan Mazzella hanging out with you. And tomorrow, we're starting something up really cool with the Rhode Island Blood Center. So if you want to get a little bit of advance notice on that, you can go to ribc.org and you can listen tomorrow for how we're going to help them and how we can have you help them as well. All right, we got STP, Alice Cooper. He's a good guy. And Shinedown coming up next.
1: Paul and Al. The news.
2: Jennifer, you're fired.
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3: 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She's already taught him to obey all of her commands, and now she's going to train the dog. A Dolly Parton musical is coming to Broadway. Instead of an intermission, the halfway point between the two parts will be called the cleavage. And William Shatner is 95 years old.
4: Whoa.
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Here's the thing. 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

0: Pearl Jam here on 94HJY. Hey there, night nerds. It's Dan Mazzella hanging out with you. We still haven't seen anything in regards to Doomsday, you know, the next Avengers film. But I heard that Marvel is going to be taking Hall H at Comic-Con this year. So you know what's going to happen. That's when they're going to have the first teaser trailer. You just know it. And they'll probably make some other announcements. Maybe they'll have something for Secret Wars. Who knows? Have you been watching X-Men 97? Yeah, everybody's loving it. And I have a feeling they're going to probably put that into the MCU. I'm just saying, but what do I know? I'm only a nerd. All right, Metallica, Eagles, and a lot more coming up next.
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0: I am done. Yeah, we're ending things here because I got to go and, well, I got to clean up everything in the studio because I don't want Paul and Al to yell at me. Oh, no, don't want that to happen. But I'm going to get out of here and be back next Sunday for more Rockin' and Nerdin' here at 94HJY. Don't forget, tomorrow you have a chance to score $1,000. 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

0: 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TTYL stands for Talk to You Later. 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

0: Thanks, Jay. Why we have yet another public service announcement.
1: My God,
0: I feel so community-minded this week. It's incredible. Health officials have reported 145 people this past week with nasty cases of explosive diarrhea.
2: Ooh.
0: CDC says a parasite called, let me try this here, Cyclospora caitinensis. Close. All right. Well, anyway, it's hospitalized 20 people recently. In addition to severe cases of the squirts, other symptoms include appetite loss, bloating, fatigue, cramping, puking, and nausea.
1: Jim Shorts, you'll be happy to know that a lot of it is caused by eating contaminated vegetables, so you're safe.
0: Yeah.
3: Whoa. Wow. And one symptom I don't have is appetite loss, so I'm okay.
0: That almost sounds like the disclaimer on all those medical ads on TV, right?
3: Yeah.
4: In rare cases, serious side effects have occurred in the liver and skin. Tell your doctor if you have nausea, vomiting, appetite loss, skin yellowing, or rash.
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0: Nicole and Al. Mornings.
1: I don't mean to sidetrack your question here, but who are all of these nosy people, outside influences I'm seeing around you by the moon card?
0: 194 HJY.
2: One, two, three, four.

0: Hey, Sir, why?
1: How's it going? Hey, I wanted to see if I could talk to Paul and Al for a minute about the Amos House.
0: Yeah.
1: I know they're promoting it pretty heavy right now.
0: Yeah, we're right here.
1: Okay. So I just want to tell people that, you know, a lot of people think that the Amos House is just, you know, they go down and they see it. They think it is what it is. So I was in the Amos House. I graduated the Amos House. And I've been out of jail 7 years now. I have my own business. Bought a house. Got married. Got kids. Had I not gone to the Amos House, it never would have happened. That program, granted, I don't work in the field that I was there for, but trained me in culinary arts. I went back 6 months later, decided I wanted to do a carpentry program, graduated that, and I ended up opening my own business in a whole different electronics recycling field, a whole different thing. But, you know, people that are thinking about donating to it, really, they really should. They should step up to this program. It's just, it's awesome. And there's about 20 of us that get together every month to kind of hang out and have coffee and stuff. That this program really, it works. It does the work. And let me just say something. It does the work if you're willing to put in the work yourself.
0: Yep.
1: Obviously, the program, you know, doesn't work if you don't. But
0: right.
1: If people have an opportunity, man, they should step up and really help out, because it's just an awesome program.
2: So you went culinary first, and then you went back for carpentry. I got a kitchen that needs some work. I was wondering, I'll cook you dinner if you fix my kitchen.
0: Hey,
1: probably, you know.
2: Hey, can we put you on the radio? Are you okay with that?
1: Yeah, that's cool.
0: Okay, because we're the kings of bullshit. So when we talk about how great the Amos House is, probably 99% of the people are going, yeah, right. But they hear it from somebody who went through the system. Do you want to give your first name?
1: Jeff.
0: Okay, Jeff.
1: Yeah, Jeff.
0: Hey, thanks so much for calling. Congratulations. And
1: Thank you.
0: That's a great testimonial there. All right, Jeff, man. Take care,
1: absolutely.
0: Buddy. Great to hear from you.
1: All right. Yeah.
2: Thanks, buddy.
0: Oh, and we should mention you can find out about the Amos House and help them out. Go to amoshouse.com.
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1: 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Here's my official, sincere apology to Red Sox Chief Baseball Officer Craig Breslow. I am sorry.
0: I didn't believe you, man. I had no faith in you.
1: You were right. These guys are good. Put together a pitching staff that, I mean, hey, they've had their injuries, right? And a pitching staff, and they're still throwing great games every single day. If they were at full strength, it'd be ridiculous. Sox finish up the first half, if you will, whatever is a little more than that. But 9 straight wins, 9-0 road trip, sweeps in Anaheim, Chicago with the White Sox, and New York with the Mets. And I come from behind win yesterday. I was jumping off the couch. And I don't get off the couch much on the weekend.
2: And you definitely don't jump.
1: I considered that exercise.
0: How much air did you get?
1: I was levitating. Sox were down 2-0, 9th inning, and they end up getting 3 to win it. They got 2 to tie, and then another one in the 10th inning, and ended up winning. They bunted over the ghost runner to third, got him in on a fly ball, and then shut down the Mets. Aroldis Chapman came in and worked the 9th, and then
0: it was just absolutely fantastic. There's only one way to put it, Jim Shorts.
3: Believe it.
1: It's close to that. It really is. Yeah, they've won 14 of 16, 17 of 22. They're a half a game. They are a half a game out of a wild card spot. Imagine that behind Seattle and Minnesota. All-star break now. Next game, got a tough series at Fenway Park where they don't play especially well. And it's against Tampa Bay, the best team around. Right. And it's a doubleheader on Friday. So we'll see what happens there. Yankees 5-3 winners over the Nationals. They take all three from them and come from behind to do it. Behind in the 7th inning in each of those games. Home Run Derby tonight. It's on Netflix. What's that all about? God. I mean, not that I'm watching the Home Run Derby.
0: Right. Yeah.
1: But you can't even put that on regular TV.
0: Well, anything for a buck, my friend.
1: Wilson
0: anything
1: Contreras for the Red Sox is going to be part of the Derby, which is pretty cool. Only Red Sox player to win the Home Run Derby? Who is it?
0: Big Poppy.
1: 2010, Big Poppy. Last Red Sox player to participate in the Home Run Derby?
0: Big Poppy.
1: Well, it was two in 2011. The year after Poppy won it, and he was one of them.
0: Yeah.
1: So who was the other one? I'll give you.
0: It's not Manny.
1: Roast beef sandwiches for life if you get this one.
0: Not Manny Ramirez.
1: Nope.
0: Okay.
1: Adrian Gonzalez.
0: Are you kidding me?
1: That's a tough one, right?
0: Yeah.
1: That is a tough one. Who won it last year?
0: No idea.
1: Cal Raleigh, remember him? Going
0: crazy?
1: Yeah. The dumpster?
0: Like the big dumper, yeah.
1: Yeah, just not having a great year this year as far as home runs. So the Derby set to go today, then the game will be tomorrow. Yannick Sinner ends up winning Wimbledon, back-to-back titles, 5th Grand Slam for him. World Cup semifinals tomorrow night and Wednesday night, then the finals on Sunday. Tomorrow night it's France and Spain. They're talking about expanding it to 64 teams. I mean, I think this is what was enough. It's just been going on for a hell of a long time. I think they got the right number. Jim Shorts, 91st
0: year. You don't have to watch.
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0: It is HJY, and maybe I should go, but I have not been into therapy yet.
1: What?
2: No, not maybe. You should.
0: Yeah. But there is a therapist on TikTok who I may have to schedule a session with.
3: I'd had enough of guys canceling their first therapy appointment without even showing up. I'm a licensed associate mental health counselor, and here's what I figured out. It's not that men don't want help. It's that the second they picture themselves sitting in a stale office across from a stranger being asked about their feelings, something in them just shuts down. So I removed the couch. I work with men now in a golf simulator. Same licensed counseling, just a completely different environment. When a man is focused on his swing, his guard comes down. The conversation happens naturally. He doesn't feel like a patient. He feels like himself.
0: There it is. With a golf simulator, I think I could do that.
4: Paul broke three clubs in his first session.
0: I'm not angry.
1: Yeah.
5: Paul and Al.
6: Just ordinary. And that goes with a talent, too. It's ordinary. It's not extraordinary. Do what you're good at. Whatever that is.
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1: Hey, if I got stoned and drunk at work, I'd lose my job. Then I would have no money to get stoned and drunk.
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1: Interesting poll online, got a lot of action. What was the ugliest car manufactured of all time?
2: Tesla.
0: AMC.
3: Yeah, Pacer? The Tesla Cybertruck is up there for sure.
1: Yeah.
2: It's the ugliest.
1: You know what? It is currently number one. Others that got lots of votes, the AMC Pacer.
3: That's Wayne and Garth's car.
0: Oh, right.
3: The AMC Pacer.
0: Yeah, absolutely. Yeah, the K car you said, Jim Schwartz?
2: Yeah,
0: that had to be up there for sure.
1: Nissan Cube was in the list.
0: Yeah, that's dorky.
1: And even the Toyota Prius.
0: You know, the early ones were really ugly. The new ones are, and I've never would think that I would put the word Prius and bitchin' in the same sentence, but the new ones are really nice.
3: Now, just remember that Paul was 50 when they were ugly, and now he's 70 and he likes them.
0: Oh, no, the new ones are just very cool design. You know, we had one of those original Priuses. It lasted through 3 kids and 280,000 miles.
1: Yeah.
0: Insane.
1: We joke about my mom's minivan, which was one of the original Dodge Caravans.
0: Yeah, I had one of those.
1: Yep. They were going to put it in the showroom because it had over 480,000 miles on it.
0: That is insane.
3: The reason why your mom's car had so many miles on it, she kept driving you kids further away, but you guys kept coming back.
4: Paul and Al.
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2: 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Sox finish first half on a 9-game winning streak. 9-0 on the road, too. Anaheim, White Sox, Mets, nobody could stop them. Almost got stopped in that final game, which would have been fine. But they were down 2-0 top of the ninth inning. They end up getting two. A potential game-winning double play ball booted by Francisco Lindor.
1: Ha.
2: Lindor, who, yeah, and then two runs end up getting in. And they win it in the 10th inning.
1: Nice.
2: Yeah, a little bunt to move the guy over and a sacrifice fly to get him in. And a little Aroldis Chapman, a little bit of this and a little bit of that. Next thing you know, you're 9-0 and you're a half a game out of a wild card spot. And you're 46-48, 29-21 on the road. 114 of 16, 17 of 22. We could go on and on with this.
1: And I'm sure you could.
2: Third place in the AL East, too. 10 games back of the Rays, who they play starting on Friday with a doubleheader. They're 7 games back of the Yankees, who swept the Nats. 5-3 win for them yesterday. They were down in each of those games after 7 innings. Came back and won all of them. All-star break now. Next game will be that doubleheader at Fenway against Tampa Bay. We'll see what the Sox are made of that point. Home run derby tonight. Wilson Contreras is going to go for the Red Sox in this. He took some home run derby BP yesterday. He's still serving his suspension. He's got one more game, half of that doubleheader on Friday, before he is eligible to play for the Sox again. But he can play in the home run derby. Huh. That's on Netflix tonight. Ben Rice, Bryce Harper, Kyle Schwarber, the most recognizable names out there for you to look for. Last two-time winner of the home run derby, Paulie. What do you got?
1: Last two-time winner of the home run derby.
2: Two of them. Yep, back-to-back. 2019-2020.
1: Alex Rodriguez.
2: New York Mets. Pete Alonso.
1: Huh. Wouldn't have guessed that.
2: Yeah. And last to win 3 out of 5, it was back in the late 90s, 94 through 99, and won the 99 one at Fenway Park.
1: That was Manny Ramirez. Yeah.
2: Ken Griffey.
1: Oh.
2: Ken Griffey. Dionic Sinner ends up winning at Wimbledon, beating Alexander Zverev. Didn't watch that. I always get into Wimbledon, but I think the World Cup has taken the attention away from Wimbledon. World Cup continues tomorrow night, France-Spain, 3 o'clock for the semifinals games on Tuesdays and Wednesdays. How about prime time for a World Cup match in the semifinal?
1: You. Right.
2: You know? Come on. 3 o'clock in the afternoon?
1: Well, it's for Europe, because they happen to follow it a lot more than we do.
2: That's a very good point, Paul.
1: Thank you.
2: You bring up a good point, which is the first time this year, from my count.
1: Think outside
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1: Well, a comedy legend who we worshipped back in the day, and of course now realize how sad it all is.
0: Fallen from grace for sure.
1: Yeah. Bill Cosby turned 89 years old yesterday.
0: And the beginning of his downfall came from comedian Judd Apatow.
2: Cosby is still out on the road. Isn't that weird? He's like doing stand-up. What do you think his act is like? Do you think he's still talking about it? You think he like says like, you ever been in trouble with the wife? You ever like get into the doghouse with the wife? You're in the doghouse with the wife because of something that you did? Like the other day, there was something about me in the paper, and I didn't want my wife to read the paper. So I got up at 5 a.m. and I snuck out to the driveway to get the paper. And I hid the paper, and the next day I got up and I hid the paper. And then the next day, I forgot to get the paper. And my wife, she said to me, what is this in the paper about the raping and the drugging and the women? And I said, do you like your life? Do you like the house and the jet? Well, then have a cappuccino and shut the floink up.
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2: Music!
0: Appreciation Class this day, 1968. Steppenwolf released this song, and it ended up becoming wicked famous when it was in the movie Easy Rider. And they coined the phrase heavy metal thunder.

0: If this guy was a Major League Baseball player, that'd probably be his walk-up song. It's time for Jim Shorts.
1: 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Wimbledon, Yannick Sinner. Back-to-backs, huh, Paulie?
0: Yeah.
1: He's becoming a kind of a dominant guy a little bit, but had that blowout in the French Open, right? So he had a little bit to prove in this one, and he did. Fifth Grand Slam title for him. World Cup semifinals tomorrow night, France and Spain. Wednesday night, England and Argentina. Four teams that you would expect to be in the semifinals after all those possible upsets and really incredible finishes and everything. You got four guys that expected to be there. Sunday championship will be at 3 o'clock on Fox, and that'll be from MetLife Stadium. Further expansion, they're talking about going from 48 this year to 64 for the next one in 2030. Sox finished first half with 9 straight wins, a 9-0 road trip for only the second time in franchise history.
0: Wow.
1: The other time was back in 1977. Want to feel old? Here's some of the roster.
0: I don't know if Fisk, I need some.
1: Oh, wow. Rice.
0: Yeah.
1: George Scott, Rick Burleson, Butch Hobson, Yaz, Lynn, Carbo, Evans,
0: whoa,
1: Bob Montgomery, Rick Miller. Here's the pitching staff. Fergie Jenkins, Reggie Cleveland, Louis Tiant, Bill Lee. Oh, my God. Bob Stanley.
0: Crazy men. Yeah. Oof,
1: we are old is what we are. There's no question about it.
2: What's that, Sonny?
1: Yankees 5-3 over the Nationals. They get the sweep of the Nats in that one. Home Run Derby, Wilson Contreras is going to be in there for the Red Sox, which is very cool. It's going to be on Netflix tonight, which is not very cool. But Home Run Derby quiz, you ready? Most appearances ever by a player in the Home Run Derby. Who was it? All time.
0: Ken Griffey Jr.
1: Ken Griffey Jr. with 8 of them. Most wins is Ken Griffey Jr. with 3. Most home runs in one round of the Derby, 2021, from the Mets.
0: 21 from the Mets.
1: Pete Alonso, very good.
2: Ron Swoboda.
0: You know, Jim Shorts, you remind me of Mrs. Turner, my fifth grade teacher.
1: Right.
0: Who had the answers in her book.
1: Mm-hmm.
0: And then, shamed us all.
2: And then shamed you for not knowing it, right?
0: Exactly, yeah. You got the answers over there.
1: Math teacher, Lou Cimini, who was also the hockey coach.
0: And,
1: he gave the odd-numbered questions for homework every night. Do the odd one from 1 to 13 or whatever. And the next day, he'd say, Shorts, what do you got for number 5? And I said, why did we do just the odd ones? Because those are the ones in the back of the teacher's edition. Okay. Jim Shorts, 91st GY.
0: You've learned from the best, Jim Shorts.
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6: It'll be England taking on Lionel Messi and Argentina on Wednesday in the World Cup semifinals. 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
7: 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It's Jude Bellingham. It's England back in front.
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1: We grew up across the street from each other. You know, we weren't like buddies, really, until we started playing music together. We just would go into my basement, and I had a four-track and drum set, and we just start making, like, goofy tapes, us kind of jamming. Just for us, I mean, it's really strange, like, the amount of luck, I guess, that has come into play. I mean, starting with my dad having to move in across the street from Dan's parents.
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2: 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I mean, I think you could have been a bit blasé and go, yeah, okay, you know, so what? But for me, it wasn't. It went the other way. It was like, wow, there's Mick. Oop, there's Keith. Oh, there's Ronnie. It's not everyone plays with the Stones.
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0: HJY, a little heads up. This week, giving away tickets for Smashing Pumpkins playing in Rocktober. That'll be up at TD Garden. So all week long, right around 7:30-ish. 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

0: Make sure you're why Smashing Pumpkins tickets up for grabs in just a few. 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
1: 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So last night, kind of an off night, NBA Summer League, watched a little bit of that, and they were tied at the end of regulation. They have a two-minute overtime period.
0: Okay.
1: Because they want to keep these games moving.
0: You sure.
1: Know, and, 2 minute overtime period. And if it's tied after the 2 minutes, it's next basket wins.
0: Oh, I like that a lot.
1: That is great.
0: They should bring that into the NBA for sure.
1: Didn't get there. They one team won in overtime, but that would be awesome.
0: I would like
1: basketball.
0: Yeah. Hell yeah.
1: I got to catch me one of those games. That is for sure. I should have been watching the WNBA. I was reading just a few minutes ago. Toronto played New York, and New York's Betyana Laney Hamilton. I'm probably messing up that name, but she got ejected for tossing a shoe at another player.
0: Oh, my God.
1: She lost her shoe and then, I guess, picked it up and hucked it at one of the other players.
0: Oh, yeah.
1: And got ejected from the game.
0: Whoa.
1: I'm sitting there watching these NBA rookies play.
0: Right.
1: Jeez.
0: Come on.
1: Expand my horizons a little bit. How about the Red Sox? 9-0 on the road trip. Can't do a lot better than 9 wins in 9 games. Red Sox got the last one. They were down 2-0 going into the ninth. Score a couple on a big error. What ended the game was a double play ball, ground ball to Francisco Lindor, but he booted it, and it gave the Red Sox a chance to tie the game. They did, and they won it in 10 innings. Wow. I mean, it's amazing right now. They're half a game behind in the wild card.
0: Wow.
1: Unreal. Unreal. The 2 games below 500. That is incredible. They were like a million games below 500 earlier on. All-star break, all set to go. Next game for the Red Sox will be Friday. It's going to be a doubleheader against Tampa Bay at Fenway. Big series against the top team in the league to start out that second half of the year. Yankees 5-3 winners over the Nationals. They get the sweep of the Nats. Home Run Derby tonight. It's on Netflix, which is, you know, kind of sucky, but whatever. Wilson Contreras in there representing the Red Sox. Ben Rice, Bryce Harper, Kyle Schwarber, the bigger names that'll be involved. Last one to win it for the Red Sox, Big Poppy back in 2010. Only one from the Red Sox ever to win the Home Run Derby. Yannick Sinner wins at Wimbledon, second straight for him. Semifinals of the World Cup starts tomorrow, France, Spain, then Wednesday, England, Argentina. Winners play over the weekend. Jim Shorts, 93 GY.

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1: Lisa Sky Hain loved working with people.
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0: 94 HJY. Well, it turns out that if you're avoiding the news, it's probably the best thing for your mental health. Neurologists say that we evolved as Homo sapien as to react to occasional.
1: Squeaky toy morning,
2: down, please. Paul's talking.
0: What you hear here about Homo sapiens? It's like, no, let's talk canines. Come on.
3: Sorry.
0: Okay. No, but with Homo sapiens, the.
2: That wasn't Doug, was it?
3: Yeah. I've got him chained up in the back.
4: Yeah.
5: That's his stress toy.
0: Getting back to this important story.
4: Yeah.
0: Neurologists say that we evolved to react to occasional danger with high stress levels to escape that danger, right?
4: Right, sure. Mm-hmm.
0: But now we've evolved to not having any real predators on the planet to trigger those stress levels, but constantly being exposed to disasters, violence, and other bad news on our screens, it triggers the same stress levels, and long exposure to bad news damaging to our brains and our nervous systems. So, folks, if you want to avoid the legitimate news in the media, keep it right here to the Paul and Al Show.
4: That's right.
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0: It is HJY, the Mighty Metallica, leading us into Jim Shorts on Sports.
1: All right. You could say the Mighty Jim Shorts on
0: Sports. The Mighty Metallica, leading us into the...
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1: Thank you, Al. Just for that, Al, I've got some good news for you.
3: Uh-huh.
1: Coming up right after I tell people that sports is powered by Sportsbook Rhode Island. Refer a friend and you could both get up to $50 in bonus bets. 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
0: So is the good news for Al that the sports is over?
1: No.
0: Oh, okay. All right.
1: It's not quite that good.
0: Oh, no. Okay. All
3: right. Jeez.
1: All-Star game tomorrow night. Home Run Derby tonight. Yeah. The All-Stars for the Red Sox, Wilson Contreras. Zidane Raffaello was added yesterday. And Ranger Suarez made the team as a pitcher, but is on the IL, so he won't be able to participate. Aroldis Chapman is on the All-Star team as well. And the curious one was Sonny Gray.
0: Yeah.
1: Number 3 in wins in Major League Baseball, 11-1. Number 5 in ERA. At 2.54 and left off. Now, the broadcasters were talking yesterday during the Red Sox game that maybe he was asked late, you know, for maybe when Suarez couldn't go.
0: Correct.
1: And he kind of turned it down, said, I'm spending time with my family. I'm just going to hang out, you know, so could be because he's a veteran. And now, Al, your write-in campaign was successful.
3: Uh-huh.
1: Kansas City pitcher Michael Wacha.
3: Yeah,
1: all made the All-Star team.
3: Awesome.
1: And the crowd will be chanting,
3: Waka, Waka, Waka, Waka. Waka. Especially, yeah. Oh, never mind.
1: Waka, Waka, Waka. It's like Magic Waka, kind of, almost. Sox finished first half at with 9 straight wins, all of them on the road. How's about that? Got to come from behind win over the Mets, 3-2. They were down 2-0 in the top of the 9th. Get a couple of runs, get one more in the 10th, and they are perfect down the stretch, and they are 2 games below 500, a half a game out of a wild card spot. Unreal. Yankees 5-3 past the Nats. They swept them as well. Yannick Sinner wins at Wimbledon, second in a row for him. World Cup continues tomorrow night with France and Spain on Tuesday, England and Argentina on Wednesday, and the two winners will face on Sunday for the title. And the golf celebrity tournament, Lake Tahoe, Marty Fish ended up winning it, as we were talking about. Third time he's won that. Steph Curry came in third. John Smoltz, Tony Romo, Derek Lowe, all in the top 10. And Charles Barkley beat 21 golfers.
0: Whoa.
1: Finished 69th on the list. Unreal.
0: Well, he went under, like, profound of golf lessons, I think.
1: And weight loss.
0: And right? Body change. Help. Yeah, right.
1: Got to help the swing, right? Who came in last place? John O'Hurley, Mr. Peterman, the Providence College
3: how funny.
1: Guy. He was 89th out of 89. One guy dropped out, but of those who finished, Mr. Peterman was dead last. Jim Shorts, 94 HJY.
0: You know what's good about the good, our Big Woody Golf Tournament is we have fabulous prizes, like an honesty award. So like the last three teams that finish the three highest scores get prizes as well.
1: Hurley may show up. He could clean up.
0: Bring him down.
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1: 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Nothing better than the summer and a...
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1: 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Here is my official, sincere apology to Red Sox Chief Baseball Officer Craig Breslow. I am sorry.
0: I didn't believe you, man. I had no faith in you.
1: You were right. These guys are good. Put together a pitching staff that, I mean, hey, they've had their injuries, right? And a pitching staff, and they're still throwing great games every single day. If they were at full strength, it'd be ridiculous. Sox finish up the first half, if you will, whatever is a little more than that. But 9 straight wins, 9-0 road trip, sweeps in Anaheim, Chicago with the White Sox, and New York with the Mets. And I come from behind win yesterday. That was, I mean, I was jumping off the couch. And I don't get off the couch much on the weekend.
2: And you definitely don't jump.
1: I considered that exercise.
0: How much air did you get?
1: I was levitating. Sox are down 2-0, 9th inning, and they end up getting 3 to win it. They got 2 to tie, and then another one in the 10th inning, and ended up winning. They bunted over the ghost runner to third, got him in on a fly ball, and then shut down the Mets. Aroldis Chapman came in and worked the 9th, and then they had, I mean, it was just absolutely fantastic.
0: There's only one way to put it, Jim Shorts.
3: Can you believe it?
1: It's close to that. It really is. Yeah, they've won 14 of 16, 17 of 22. They're a half a game. They are a half a game out of a wild card spot. Imagine that behind Seattle and Minnesota. All-star break now. Next game, got a tough series at Fenway Park where they don't play especially well. And it's against Tampa Bay, the best team around. Right. And it's a doubleheader on Friday, so we'll see what happens there. Yankees 5-3 winners over the Nationals. They take all three from them and come from behind to do it. Behind in the seventh inning in each of those games. Yannick Sinner ends up winning Wimbledon, back-to-back titles, 5th Grand Slam for him. World Cup semifinals tomorrow night and Wednesday night, then the finals on Sunday. Tomorrow night it's France and Spain. They're talking about expanding it to 64 teams. I mean, I think this is what was enough. It's just been going on for a hell of a long time. I think they got the right number. Jim Shorts, 94HJY.
0: You don't have to watch.

0: cane, and it's cheaper too. And experts say it should only take 3 to 10 minutes to have a bowel movement. Sounds like these so-called experts don't have kids they need a break from, right, Jen?
1: Pulling out.
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1: Well, a comedy legend who we worshipped back in the day, and of course now realize how sad it all is.
0: Fallen from grace for sure.
1: Yeah. Bill Cosby turned 89 years old yesterday.
0: And the beginning of his downfall came from comedian Judd Apatow.
2: Cosby is still out on the road. Isn't that weird? He's like doing stand-up. What do you think his act is like? Do you think he's still talking about it? Yeah, you think he like says like, you ever been in trouble with the wife? You ever like get into the doghouse with the wife or the doghouse with the wife because of something that you did? Like the other day, there was something about me in the paper, and I didn't want my wife to read the paper. So I got up at 5 a.m. and I snuck out to the driveway to get the paper. And I hid the paper, and the next day I got up and I hid the paper. And then the next day, I forgot to get the paper. And my wife, she said to me, what is this in the paper about the raping and the drugging and the women? And I said, do you like your life? Do you like the house and the jet? Well, then have a cappuccino and shut the floink up.
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1: 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Sox finish first half on a 9-game winning streak. 9-0 on the road, too. Anaheim, White Sox, Mets, nobody could stop them. Almost got stopped in that final game, which would have been fine. But they were down 2-0 top of the ninth inning. They ended up getting two. A potential game-winning double play ball booted by Francisco Lindor.
0: Ha.
1: Lindor, who, yeah, and then two runs end up getting in. And they win it in the 10th inning.
0: Nice.
1: Yeah, a little bunt to move the guy over and a sacrifice fly to get him in. And a little Aroldis Chapman, a little bit of this and a little bit of that. Next thing you know, you're 9-0 and you're a half a game out of a wild card spot. And you're 46-48, 29-21 on the road. 114 of 16, 17 of 22. We could go on and on with this.
0: And I'm sure you could.
1: Third place in the AL East, too. 10 games back of the Rays, who they play starting on Friday with a doubleheader. They're 7 games back of the Yankees, who swept the Nats. 5-3 win for them yesterday. They were down in each of those games after 7 innings. Came back and won all of them. All-star break now. Next game will be that doubleheader at Fenway against Tampa Bay. We'll see what the Sox are made of that point. Home run derby tonight. Wilson Contreras is going to go for the Red Sox in this. He took some home run derby BP yesterday. He's still serving his suspension. He's got one more game, half of that doubleheader on Friday, before he is eligible to play for the Sox again. But he can play in the home run derby. Huh. That's on Netflix tonight. Ben Rice, Bryce Harper, Kyle Schwarber, the most recognizable names out there for you to look for. Yannick Sinner ends up winning at Wimbledon, beating Alexander Zverev. Didn't watch that. I always get into Wimbledon, but I think the World Cup has taken the attention away from Wimbledon. World Cup continues tomorrow night, France-Spain, 3 o'clock for the semifinals games on Tuesdays and Wednesdays. How about prime time for a World Cup match in the semifinal?
0: You. Right.
1: You know? Come on. 3 o'clock in the afternoon?
0: Well, it's for Europe because they happen to follow it a lot more than we do.
1: No, that's a very good point, Paul.
0: Thank you.
1: You bring up a good point, which is the first time this year from my count.
0: Think outside
1: Jim Shorts, 91st Street.
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4: It'll be England taking on Lionel Messi and Argentina on Wednesday in the World Cup semifinals. 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
5: 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It's Jude Bellingham. It's England back in front.
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2: 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I mean, I think you could have been a bit blasé and go, yeah, okay, you know, so what? But for me, it wasn't. It went the other way. It was like, wow, there's Mick. Oop, there's Keith. Oh, there's Ronnie. It's not everyone plays with the Stones.
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0: Richard, why?
1: How's it going? Hey, I wanted to see if I could talk to Paul and Al for a minute about the Amos House.
0: Yeah.
1: I know they're promoting it pretty heavy right now.
0: Yeah, we're right here.
1: Okay. So I just want to tell people that, you know, a lot of people think that the Amos House is just, you know, they go down and they see it. They think it is what it is. So I was in the Amos House. I graduated the Amos House. And I've been out of jail 7 years now. I have my own business. Bought a house. Got married. Got kids. Had I not gone to the Amos House, it never would have happened. That program, granted, I don't work in the field that I was there for, but trained me in culinary arts. I went back 6 months later, decided I wanted to do the carpentry program, graduated that, and I ended up opening my own business in a whole different electronics recycling field, a whole different thing. But, you know, people that are thinking about donating to it, really, they really should. They should step up to this program. It's just, it's awesome. And there's about 20 of us to get together every month to kind of hang out and have coffee and stuff. That this program really, it works. It does the work. Let me just say something. It does the work if you're willing to put in the work yourself.
0: Yeah.
1: Obviously, the program, you know, doesn't work if you don't. But
0: right.
1: If people have an opportunity, man, they should step up and really help out, because it's just an awesome program.
2: So you went culinary first, and then you went back for carpentry. I got a kitchen that needs some work. I was wondering, I'll cook you dinner if you fix my kitchen.
0: Hey,
1: probably. You know.
2: Hey, can we put you on the radio? Are you okay with that?
1: Yeah, that's cool.
0: Okay, because we're the kings of bullshit. So when we talk about how great the Amos House is, probably 99% of the people are going, yeah, right, right. But they hear it from somebody who went through the system. Do you want to give your first name?
1: Jeff.
0: Okay, Jeff.
1: Yeah, Jeff.
0: Hey, thanks so much for calling. Congratulations. And
1: Thank you.
0: That's a great testimonial there. All right, Jeff, man. Take care, buddy. Great to hear from you.
1: All right. Yeah.
2: Thanks, buddy.
0: Oh. And we should mention, you can find out about the Amos House and help them out. Go to amoshouse.com.
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0: HJY, a little heads up. This week, giving away tickets for Smashing Pumpkins playing in Rocktober. That'll be up at TD Garden. So all week long, right around 7:30-ish. Be listening for those.
1: Harrison Ford has a birthday today. He's 84 years old, and he's married to Calista Flockhart.
0: Still, yeah.
1: Who is, every time you see her, she's skinnier and skinnier. It's like, how does she get so thin? I'm worried about her and Harrison.
2: No, use at least two fingers, like, look this. Now you try it.
3: Okay.
2: Much better.
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0: It's your home of rock and roll, HJY. Jen, you're going to love this because I know what a Pink Floyd fan you are.
1: Yeah. Yes.
0: But you also dig the old school soul singers as well.
2: Oh, no.
1: Of course.
2: Another mashup, huh?
0: You have the hots for nerdy looking dudes.
1: I mean, clearly.
2: Clearly, she works with a couple.
0: This guy has a lot more talent than we do. This guy sings Pink Floyd. I don't know if he's Otis Redding or what, but give it a listen to him.
3: Taking away the moments that make a bother day.
1: Whoa.
3: Fit on ways the hours in an all-time way.
0: I think it's more Al Green, right?
2: Yeah.

0: right, we'll post that at the Paul and Al page.
1: At wow.
2: There's also,
1: that's so good. It sounds almost like Leon Bridges.
0: Yeah,
1: you know?
0: Right. Yeah, that as well. That is good. But I mean, if you went old school, imagine Pink Floyd. Remember the old television thing on Saturday where white kids learned how to dance? It was Soul Train with Don Cornelius.
3: Paul and Al.
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0: You know, I wonder who wrote that song.
1: Kurt?
0: Do you remember?
2: That was a David Bowie song.
0: Of course. Appreciate it.
3: All right. It is HJY, time for Final Vinyl. Thanks to Roger, Purchase Street Records in New Bedford, our official supplier.
0: As soon as I saw this in the store, I said, I got to grab it. Going back to 1986, the True Stories album, Talking Heads.
3: And a fine graduate of the Rhode Island School of Design, David Byrne.

0: 94 HJY. Well, it turns out that if you're avoiding the news, it's probably the best thing for your mental health. Neurologists say that we evolved as Homo sapien as to react to occasional.
1: Squeaky toy warning,
2: down, please. Paul's talking.
0: What you hear about Homo sapiens? It's like, no, let's talk canines. Come on.
3: Sorry.
0: Okay. No, but with Homo sapiens, the.
2: That wasn't Doug, was it?
3: Yeah. I've got him chained up in the back.
4: Yeah,
5: that's his stress toy.
0: Getting back to this important story.
4: Yeah.
0: Neurologists say that we evolved to react to occasional danger with high stress levels to escape that danger, right?
4: Right, sure. Mm-hmm.
0: But now we've evolved to not having any real predators on the planet to trigger those stress levels, but constantly being exposed to disasters, violence, and other bad news on our screens, it triggers the same stress levels, and long exposure to bad news damaging to our brains and our nervous systems. So, folks, if you want to avoid the legitimate news in the media, keep it right here. To the Paul and Al Show.
4: That's right.
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1: Hey, you know how the world's kind of in a real scary place right now with the horrible stories we hear about every week? I'm Robert Evans. I'm a journalist, and I cover the international fascist movement. And in 2019, July of that year, I decided to do something a little bit different. Instead of covering horror, I wanted to go look for hope. And I found it in a place you might find kind of unlikely, northeastern Syria. The region I visited is known as Rojava, and when the Western media covers it, they mostly just refer to these people as the Kurds. Since 2013, a loose alliance of revolutionaries over there have been fighting to not just drive back ISIS, but to establish something of a utopia, an egalitarian, feminist, eco-conscious community in a place that previously had known mostly war and terror. In the Women's War, I'll take you to this place, and I'll introduce you to the revolutionaries fighting to build it. Brave women who battle for equality with an AK-47, with a spade, and with a pen. Follow me as I travel to a land of war and hope, a place trapped on the edge of utopia and oblivion. I'm Robert Evans. 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

0: 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How are you? It is Kat. We will get you through your Monday. Another $1,000 could be yours coming up right around 11 a.m. Easy summer money on the way.
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2: And hey, we're seeing a large influx of mass plates at the local beaches today. Several Beantown beaches were closed due to visits from Mr. Hankey and his pals. Pretty sure he's hiding out around here somewhere. So just remember, shut your mouth when you're swimming, especially around Scarborough South End. It's going to be hot, humid, and crowded this week. Right now, it's nice down here. We have a humidity around 80%. Lots of sun. The surf remains really bad. We're hitting Narrow River for a paddle later. Low tide coming in at 1 p.m. We're hitting high at 7 p.m. tonight. Water temperature up to 72 degrees and, of course, almost 80 at the Scarborough Sewage Plant. This is Peter Pan with a surf report for 94HJY, the home of rock and roll.
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alcohol is never the answer. Unless the question is, where'd all my money go? Or what happened to me last night? Or why are my pants in the oven? 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
1: Paul and L.
2: What was the ugliest car manufactured?
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2: What was the ugliest car manufactured of all time?
3: The Tesla Cybertruck is up there for sure.
2: Yeah. It is currently number one. Others that got lots of votes, the AMC Pacer and even the Toyota Prius.
4: You know, we had one of those original Priuses. It lasted 280,000 miles.
2: Yeah.
4: Insane.
2: We joke about my mom's minivan, which was one of the original Dodge Caravans.
4: Yeah.
2: They were going to put it in the showroom because it had over 480,000 miles on it.
3: 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The reason why your mom's car had so many miles on it, she kept driving you kids further away, but you guys kept coming back.
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0: 94 HJY, your home of rock and roll. So back in 1985 today, 41 years ago, it is the anniversary of the Live Aid concert. I know you watched it. David Bowie performed right there. 500 million people all over the world watched it. David Bowie put on a great set. However, if you remember, he played right after Queen played the greatest live show ever.
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10: Anytime I think that any of us can do something to make the world a little bit better place than we left it, one shouldn't hesitate. We were all being educated together as to what will happen if we don't stand up and have an effect on the way that the world is going, with the environment especially. It's something that crosses all party lines, and it's something that is a problem that we can all make an easy change. I mean, as simple as turning off a light switch when you leave the room. 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

0: the home of rock and roll, 94HJY. It's Doug and Jen.
1: So there's another diarrhea disease out there. Well, not disease, parasite.
2: That's right. It's a parasite. They don't know what produce it's attached to.
1: But it's attached to produce.
2: That's right.
1: Healthy eating, giving you diarrhea again.
2: Yes.
1: You know how often I've gotten diarrhea from meat? Not saying you can't. I know you can. I just haven't seen that happen much. But boy, there's a little lettuce out there that has some poo on it, and half the country's got diarrhea.
2: Yeah.
1: No one's died, right?
2: Cyclosporiasis. They say that Michigan alone reported over 1,500 cases this past Friday. Now, they did say that the CDC had 843 cases, which means they're way underreporting.
1: I will be not getting any lettuce on my Five Guys burger. That is for sure.
2: Well, it's funny because Taco Bell took off all the fresh produce on their menu.
1: They're fighting diarrhea, and what a weird company to be doing that. Although I've never had problems with Taco Bell. I know a lot of people that have.
2: What about Chipotle? They're not making an announcement about it. They're the ones that are getting people sick all the time.
1: I think half the cases of diarrhea originated there in the last like 5 years or something like that, in cruise ships.
2: Oh.
1: You know, it's kind of crazy.
2: Between the two, they take up 100%.
1: But it is a drag because I was I read the articles and I read about the things that people were talking about, avocados and other stuff. And then I went out to dinner and I ate a ton of avocado, a bunch of guacamole. And then I got in the car and I'm like, oh no, that's uncooked produce.
2: Yeah.
1: What if I get explosive cha-cha-chas?
2: Well, guacamole is worth it. You know,
1: it is. What
2: eating
1: are you
2: an undercooked
1: do?
2: Brussels sprout, not worth it.
1: No, think about that. You're trying to be healthy, eat yourself some asparagus, and then you're on the toilet all day. Like, I would eat guacamole on the toilet. I'd take it right in there with me, bowl of chips.
2: I'm pretty sure I got from spinach, like baby spinach, an incredible illness
1: recently.
2: Once.
1: Oh, a long time ago.
2: This was probably about eight or nine years ago.
1: Yeah.
2: But I remember reading after I was sick that spinach had been contaminated, and then I could not eat spinach. The thing that you eat last before you get sick like that, you don't eat for years.
1: Absolutely. That and Southern Comfort. I don't go near that anymore. It's time for the 94HJY Surf and Beach Report with Peter Pan, powered by Narragansett Surf and Skate in Narragansett. Summer is here this week, Peter.
3: Well, what did I say yesterday? 2 hours to get back from Providence, and that's how long it took. Two crashes. Everybody's crashing lately, looking at their phone.
1: Yeah, texting, no doubt about it.
3: Idiots, complete idiots. But anyway, it's a slow crawl this morning as well. It's going to be a slower crawl back this afternoon. It's hot, humid, crowded at all the beaches today. There's no seaweed, at least. The surf is rideable. It's 1 to 2 feet.
2: What?
3: None of the points are breaking. We have a high tide, 8:17 this evening. We got a dead low at 2:50 this afternoon right now. Winds have been blowing all day, 4 to 14 knots from the south, and the water is still 63 degrees. This is Peter Pan with the Surf and Beach Report for the home of rock and roll, 94HJY.
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0: 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You need it.
1: Yes, you do.
0: We got it.
1: Thank goodness.
0: Yeah, be listening at the top of the hour 9 times every weekday for your keyword. 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
0: Yeah, next chance not too far off.

0: It's Doug and Jen on your home of rock and roll, 94HJY. I know that Fight Club is supposed to be the underground club that nobody talks about.
1: Sure.
0: But the Might Club is an underground club that everyone is talking about, and you take part in, Doug.
1: Yeah.
0: The Might Club.
1: I'm the president.
0: Means when somebody asks you about getting together, you said you might be able to make it.
1: Maybe.
0: Which basically means...
1: I'm not going. I feel like sometimes, yeah, it sounds good. It sounds like something I might enjoy, but I don't want to commit to it at this point. Because at the time, I might not feel like it.
0: That's right.
1: But I might come, and I might.
0: The Might Club. That's it. That's what it's all about.
1: Yeah.
0: Might Club.
1: You know, I think that that is something that, I get flack for from everybody. They say, I know what that means. I know what that means. That's Doug for I'm not coming. And I'm like, listen, then why do you ask? Why do you ask? I'm trying to be polite.
0: I think because when you are at events and when you take part in things, you're a good time.
1: Oh, yeah. I'm a laugh riot.
0: No, you
1: That's
0: are.
1: That's what I'm known as.
0: You are. And then when you don't feel like doing it or you think about it too much, then you don't end up going to things.
1: I have a problem with like watching television is just more appealing to me than any party I've been invited to. Any concert that someone has tickets to, and this is recent. I was talking to some friends.
0: You are the reason the human race is declining.
1: I will go golf. I'd love to go golf. You invite me to golf, I'm there. Other than that, I'm just not there. Now, these are all things I used to enjoy. As a young man, I enjoyed them. I was talking to a friend this weekend, and I said, what are you doing later today? You know, it's Saturday. And he's like, I hope nothing. And I was like, what? He said, yeah, I just don't want to do anything. I just want to do stuff at home. I want to sit by, he's got a pool. He's like, I want to sit by the pool. I want to have a few drinks and I just want to do what I want.

0: want to do on my timeline? And I said, yeah, now talk to me about 10 years ago. And he's like, oh, I was out.
1: Yeah.
0: It was a party. I was looking for someone had something. And I was the same way. I loved to do stuff. And then I hit like 45 and I wanted to do stuff less. And now at 55, and that's, you don't understand because you're 10 years younger. Give it time.
1: I see. That's the thing. I like to go out and do stuff.
0: Do you?
1: I still enjoy it. I like to see people. I like to spend time with
0: people.
1: Then
0: you certainly should do it. I would not say to someone who wanted to go do something, you're not doing it. Don't do it. I don't know why everybody who tells me I should do things when I don't want to. It's not the reverse. I'm not trying to make everybody do nothing.
1: Yeah.
0: I just want to be allowed to do nothing. I don't know why that is so controversial. The Mite Club.
1: Yeah.
0: I got to get t-shirts, man.
1: You should.
0: Hats.
1: Mite Club.
0: Mite
1: never
0: means,
1: never yeah. commit to plans.
0: Mite means no.
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1: 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Come get it.

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1: And now,
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0: 94HJY, your home of rock and roll. It is Doug and Jen.
1: I don't know. I feel like it's probably one of the worst parts about being married, and it's the feeling of having to ask for permission. And as a gentleman, I will say that I have often been made to feel as though I have to ask for permission because it's not worth it to not. The women make it so awful.
0: What are the things you've had to ask permission for?
1: Whatever. You want
0: to
1: go out with a buddy. You want to go play golf. You want to go away for a weekend, whatever it is. You can't just say, I'm going to do it. Although I have found that women just tell you what they're going to do. They just say, I'm going out and I'm doing this.
0: Do you think it's in response to like
1: what? You being forced to ask permission? Their response is to not ask permission? Is that what it is? No, I think it's that women just generally in relationships know how to make you so unhappy if you do anything they don't like that you just start asking for permission so then you don't have to deal with
0: it
1: later.
0: Superpower.
1: It is. It's an amazing thing. And it's funny because like I have had significant others who like, I'll just get told, oh yeah, my parents are coming this weekend. Or, oh yeah, we're having people over for dinner. And I'm like, I don't, what? What's happening? But I've been told. So it's not an ask. So you can't really say anything except to get into an argument. You know, when you ask permission, you say, hey, listen, I'm thinking of doing X. Is that okay? If they say, yeah, it's fine, then there's no argument. That's fine. If they say, no, I don't want you to do that, then you can have an argument. But it at least gives you one step with no.

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1: I've always been mad. I know I've been mad, like the most of us have. They had to explain why you were mad, even if you're not mad.

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0: 94HJY, it is the 5 o'clock triple shot mandatory Metallica on Mondays. 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
1: Now, we've got one more song left as we continue inside this 40-minute music marathon. 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
1: Dirty Deeds, the AC/DC experience, is going to be coming to Indian Ranch on Friday, July 25th. And if you want to go, we got your ticket.
0: Yeah, be caller 9 now, 224-1994, 224-1994.

0: Your home of rock and roll, 94HJY, it's Doug and Jen. There is a lot of time being wasted by workers. Most workers fake productivity on the job.
1: No.
0: You know, it's like, okay, you got me for 8 hours. I don't really feel like doing more than five. So here's what you got. Me walking back and forth in circles, muttering to myself, pretending I'm doing something. I like the guys walk around with a laptop in there like they're going to meetings.
1: Oh, yeah.
0: But they're just going to the bathroom. We're going to talk to Steve down the hall, and then they're going to walk back. But they just have their laptop under their arm. It looks like they're coming and going to something very important, which I think is a good little scam to pull off if you're in an office. It's a little tougher when you're on one of those, the manual labor jobs.
1: Yeah.
0: Because someone who notices you're not carrying your weight will hit you with a 2x4, potentially. But in the office, no one knows that anyone else does anyway. Like, I've worked with people for years. Like, I really am not sure what their job is. I'm like, I think they do. I don't know. Anyway, he looks busy. Lots of hours per week, I guess 5 to 10 are just wasted. Fake productivity.
1: I say that's a minimum number. I believe there are days people show up to work and actually produce or are productive 0% of the time.
0: You want to see me be productive 0% of the time? Tell me I've got a hard in and a hard out. Like, say to me, you got to be here at 8 and you can't leave till 5. All right. You're going to see how little I can do in that many hours, because that's it. Like, let me do my job and finish what the tasks are that need to be done, and then let me leave. You know, I'll be accessible, but why am I, like, I had bosses that just wanted you there till 5. It's like, I'm just sitting here.
1: Right.
0: Like, I literally don't have anything to do till tomorrow. Everything's done
1: well,
0: for today.
1: Well, now it's 2026. You can load up Netflix on your laptop and
0: I did some of that.
1: Start watching some shows.
0: That was the best thing that ever happened to me, was Hulu and Netflix on the computer at work. The best thing. I watched so many series and movies and caught up on stuff. Whole afternoons. 3 hours.
1: Fantastic.
0: Nothing for the company. All Dougie time.
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1: It usually takes a couple of times of this happening. You got a friend, they break up with their girlfriend. And that's when you tell them, she sucked.
0: Oh, dear.
1: I hated her anyway. She was no good. She was mean and unattractive. You're way too good for her.
0: Yeah.
1: Then they get back together.
0: That's right.
1: And then you got to look at them and say either, I was trying to make you feel better. I really think she's great.
0: So glad you guys are back together. This makes so much sense.
1: So at a certain point, you
0: learn. I'm sure you're not going to break up in 6 months.
1: Just to keep your mouth shut. I've tried to, like, when I steer friends away from women that I don't think are good for them, I try not to make it like a personal attack on the girlfriend. I just will be like, oh, it seems like, you know, maybe you guys have some differences that might be a little bit tough to figure out. You know, like, not she's awful, just that together, you know, maybe you're not the greatest combination to go through life together at this point in time. It's a kind of tricky situation, though. You have to be careful because they always get back together at least once after a breakup.
0: Of course.
1: And then you're like, yeah, I hate her.
0: Now, have you ever tried to steer your female friends away from male friends? Male significant others?
1: Sure.
0: Okay.
1: Of course.
0: Not necessarily for personal gain.
1: Well, I've done it for that. But I, you know, okay. I have, like, if I think someone's not good for a friend, I'll tell them.
0: Okay.
1: But I try not to be, like, I always hated that person if they're in the relationship.
0: Rolling Smart.
1: Like, if you're dating or you're meeting someone that you think you might want to date, I feel it's okay to say, I think that guy sucks or that girl sucks. And then if they get together, it's like, all right, your funeral, boy, enjoy it. But if they're in a relationship and for years you've been kind of hanging out with them, and, you know, and then you're like, oh,
2: where do you want me? Where do I plug in?
1: Awful.
2: I mean, I think you could have been a bit blasé.
0: Yeah.
1: Damn,
0: I've seen so many people, married people, that you're like, wow, oh, that's not a good idea.
1: Set the timer.
0: Yeah, exactly.
1: Like 13 of them going at all times.
0: Uh-huh.
1: Some people defy the odds.

0: Golf Report's powered
1: they make
0: by
1: it work,
2: true.
1: Or they start to like each other and be good for each other. Now, you know, often you go through changes over the course of a relationship.
3: Paul and Elle.
2: What was the ugliest car manufactured of all time?
4: The Tesla Cybertruck is up there for sure.
2: Yeah. It is currently number one. Others that got lots of votes, the AMC Pacer and even the Toyota Prius.
5: You know, we had one of those original Priuses. It lasted 280,000 miles.
2: Yeah.
5: Insane.
2: We joke about my mom's minivan, which was one of the original Dodge Caravans.
5: Yeah.
2: They were going to put it in the showroom because it had over 480,000 miles on it. Yeah.
4: The reason why your mom's car had so many miles on it, she kept driving you kids further away, but you guys kept coming back.
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0: 94HJY, your home of rock and roll. It's Doug and Jen. AI is not something that's great, but I will say you can make some funny memes with it. And there were a lot of funny memes with Mitch McConnell. People thought he was dead, so they were doing like the Weekend at Bernie's memes and stuff with him tied to Trump and Mike Johnson.
1: Everybody they were just thought well he was done. Dead.
0: Right. But then there was a picture of him for some reason in jeans and a very nice shirt in a hospital bed.
1: I believe it was pink gingham.
0: Yeah, he looked good. And he looked younger than ever, which was a little bit, I mean, so everybody is looking at it going, this can't be real. Like right. Mitch McConnell hasn't not had wrinkles in his face for 20 years, but it looks like it's a real picture.
1: And, yeah.
0: You know, that he, I guess he fell down. He was unconscious for a little while. Then he got pneumonia. Never good at 85.
1: No.
0: Like, that's always tough. When they take you to the hospital and they're like, grandma's got pneumonia. It's like, I better go say goodbye to grandma because pneumonia at that age is a nightmare. But he seems okay. And then all of a sudden, Lindsey Graham's dead.
1: I know. That was very strange.
0: It was like they traded places.
1: You know what I think.
0: What?
1: Russia. A little of that he's poison.
0: He was pro-Ukraine, and he was in Ukraine not long ago. Mm-hmm. But I don't know. You know, the Russians aren't kicking around with, why wouldn't they kill Zelensky there? If they had that, if they were that close to him.
1: I think they're sending a message to Trump. But I love a good conspiracy theory. So
0: yeah, I don't have much use for him. But yeah.
1: I don't have any proof whatsoever of that, by the way. That's just speculation.
0: But we went to bed with one senator who they said was pretend being alive because he was dead. And then one that we had no health worries about at all.
1: He was only 71. Dead.
0: Yeah, he had that widowmaker heart attack, I guess, like where your aorta gets kind of split. And then it blows out, and then there's not much they can do. So kind of a weird weekend within the federal government, for sure, in our Congress. Yeah?
1: For sure.
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0: They say everything happens for a reason, but I suspect everything happens for a reason. Like this commercial break. Did you need 15 seconds away from music? Or 15 seconds to eat a Reese's? Perhaps it's true. Everything happens for a Reese's.
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1: You can snag tickets to go check out the Smashing Pumpkins at the Garden in Boston October 1st. Just hang out with Paul and Al every morning this week.
0: Yeah, they'll have your shot. Also a bonus chance when you listen to the app on the contest tab. You let me violate you.

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1: And then for me, what about my Justin Bieber tramp stamp on the backside of me? How's that going to look?
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0: Thank you. And Al.
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0: Rock it. 94HJY, your home of rock and roll. It is Doug and Jen. There's a video that went viral on TikTok, and it's a guy who's eating at Gordon Ramsay Steak in Richmond, British Columbia, and there are some rats running across the dining room floor.
1: Yeah, that's not great.
0: And so he was showing his bill, which if you go to any Gordon Ramsay restaurant, you're spending hundreds and hundreds of dollars. His bill was $700. The company apparently took off $100 from that $700 bill. And he said, is that enough?
1: Yeah, I don't know what you do. If you see a rat in the dining room, do they have to comp everybody's meal?
0: I mean, I think so.
1: Yeah, I don't
0: know. So they shut up. but I don't know. I mean,
1: I'd be like, all right, listen, I'll pay your whole meal. Give me your phone.
0: Well,
1: and I'd smash it with a hammer.
0: Well, that's exactly it. Delete that and I'll comp your dinner.
1: Oh, no. Give me the phone. I'll smash it with a meat tenderizer. Yeah, I don't know. I mean, I've been at restaurants outside dining where there's been

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94HJY, your home of rock and roll. Kevin back in the 7 to midnight seat here at HJY, filled in for Doug and Jen last week. And so we got Bon Jovi right now, and their tour, the Forever Tour, is underway by all accounts. John Bon Jovi's voice sounding a lot better than the last tour after he had that vocal surgery work. Here they are right now, Wanted Dead or Alive. It's HJY.

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So yeah, with me being back after filling in for Doug and Jen last week, always anxious to hear you make some requests on the iHeartRadio app Talkback feature. 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Right now it's Mellencamp, Jack and Diane. 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